0: here and try to be better, cause we could be something. Keeping it on and on and on and on and on.
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life, no reveries. Got no time for memories. Follow me, don't be afraid. Light is on. Is it dusk?

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1: Oh, it's beautiful. But wait a minute, isn't this...
0: Yeah, yes it is.
1: But I thought the old lady dropped it into the ocean in the air.
0: Well, baby, I went down and got it for you.
1: Aw, oh, you shouldn't have.

darkness falls across the land. The midnight hour is close at hand. Creatures crawl in search of blood to terrorize your neighborhood. Whosoever shall be found without the soul for getting down must stand and face the

I'm not gonna let, I'm not gonna let, I let you, you get the best of me. I'm not gonna let, oh, I let you, I get the best.